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So old-time 80s tunes, who, why, and what were you? Centuries is calling, a rough coat, tack light suit, finest dude. 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An older M&M reel, brown cone and cracked and peeled. How low do I have to feel before it gets better? Falling through the hole, never gain control.

0: 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Posloucháte
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1: Gude bezau I hara da me go garaganti.
0: Naske chinder brija dura treme mestre sami.
1: Naske chinder brija dura treme mestre sami.
0: I treme mestre Sami, when me do bar kimchi,
1: and then Mr. Sami, when me do bar kimchi,
0: Nani Yazi Jamassembles, Pali Yagi poor man,
1: Nani Bijamassembles, Pali Yagi poor man,
0: if Allah Hagi Bati, him Chamara Musil,
1: if Ali Hadi Bati, him Chamara Musil,
0: what is in the way, yo, the Novera.

Neverland is the Nay, dear Madulaga. Neverland is the Nay, dear Madulaga. Gantis a lot and mignon, not a king wasting tonne. Gantis a lot and mignon, not a king wasting tonne. Tony Arapusa.